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You can get all the details you're looking for at Blue Hope Walk. 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We want you there. Mm-hmm. So get the info you need at bluehopewalk.com.

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0: October London, yes, yeah, Silent Treatment. Boy, looky here, that thing there, baby. That's all right with me on 103.5 WRBO. Of course, it is the Bluff City's best mix of R&B, Lou, and for a few more minutes, a little before 8 o'clock, of course, you know we've got the mix coming your way. 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Hey, man, a couple of things going on. Matter of fact, tomorrow, the side play at Tom Lee Park and Freeze Pop and Free Play at the Casa Downtown Library. We've got that coming your way a little later on in the hour, so hang tight for that before we get out of here. But, hey, you love Southern Soul? We got you. Yeah, not only on tomorrow with RJ Stone, but also the Tucker One Night Only Tour rolls into the Isle Casino, Lula, Mississippi, the 18th. Mm-hmm. 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
2: Every time we got something going on, we got to have a prayer Zoom call. 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We got to come back for citizen too? Nah, man, I'm not wasting my time with this family. Nah, I'm not doing that.
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2: 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For what? With all the stuff he got to do, he got to move these clouds. He got to get this sun up in the morning. What are they bothering him for?
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10: It is a steamy Friday evening, and temperatures will be slow to cool down overnight. For the first half of Saturday, it's mostly sunny, hot, and humid, with highs in the low 90s. Storms will be diving in, though, from the north.
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0: Waiting Room is the title of the tune. That is Genevieve with Jordan Ward. Man, I like that song there on 103.5 WRBO. Of course, it is the Bluff City's best mix of R&B. Now, a couple of things going on tomorrow. You can get ready to unleash your inner scientist while exploring the best playground in the Southeast. You can join University of Memphis's CSER for free. Hands-on science activities. This is happening tomorrow from 10 to 11:30 a.m. in the morning at the playground in Tom Lee Park. So that's happening on tomorrow. Then also, summer is the perfect time to spend a Saturday afternoon at the library. Yeah, you can beat the heat with some freeze pops. Join us for the sensory story time starting at 2 p.m. and spend some time watching cartoons or playing with various toys in the children's area. Cosset Downtown Library, 33 South Front Street for that one. Yeah, from 1 to 4 p.m. That one's going on, so keep it in mind. Whatever you do, take us along. We are your family for real. I'll see you tomorrow afternoon about 2 o'clock. Lord's willing and the creek don't rise. Yep, we'll see you then. But not, we'll see you when we see you, okay? For sure. DJ Big B on the ones and twos. It's Club RBO Friday edition. It's up next.
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1: A better life with Dr. Sanjay Gupta.
2: For more than a decade, the Environmental Working Group has put out a list of the so-called Dirty Dozen. These are the non-organic produce contaminated with the highest levels of pesticides. Well, this year, spinach topped the list, followed by kale, collard, mustard greens, strawberries, grapes, nectarines, peaches, cherries, apples, blackberries, pears, potatoes, and blueberries. Now, all these fruits and vegetables are part of a healthy diet, so no one is saying you shouldn't eat them. Point is, though, you could consider buying these items organic if and when you can, and then taking extra care when you wash them. The FDA recommends rinsing all fruits and vegetables, even the ones that are organic, under running water that is slightly warmer than room temperature. Don't use soap, bleach, or any fancy produce washes. I'm Dr. Sanjay Gupta, helping you live a better life.
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3: It is a steamy Friday evening and temperatures will be slow to cool down overnight. For the first half of Saturday, it's mostly sunny, hot and humid with highs in the low 90s. Storms will be diving in, though, from the north late in the day, and a few of those could produce damaging winds. From WRG News Channel 3, I'm Chief Meteorologist Tyler Eliason.
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10: It is a steamy Friday evening, and temperatures will be slow to cool down overnight. For the first half of Saturday, it's mostly sunny, hot, and humid with highs in the low 90s. Storms will be diving in, though, from the north late in the day, and a few of those could produce damaging winds. From WRG News Channel 3, I'm Chief Meteorologist Tyler Eliason.
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0: 5th to Nashville at Nissan Stadium. And we have your tickets. It's the R&B Tour. Starring Usher Raymond and Chris Brown. You don't want to miss this one. It's going to be one for the ages. Keep listening to William.
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9: Few people now have asked me about a TikTok trend that they've come across. It's called 75 Hard. The challenge was created by entrepreneur and author Andy Frisella, who calls it a, quote, transformative mental toughness program and an Ironman for your brain. So here's what it entails. Eat a structured diet with no alcohol, drink a gallon of water, read 10 pages of nonfiction, take a progress photo, and complete 2 45-minute workouts, one of them outdoors, every day for 75 days. Quite a challenge. We asked CNN fitness contributor Dana Santis about this, who reminded us that sustainable fitness isn't about punishment or proving discipline through extremes. It's about building habits that integrate into your lifestyle in a way that feels supportive and repeatable. If you ask me, that's going to be the key to long-term success. I'm Dr. Sanjay Gupta, helping you live a better life.
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2: It is a steamy Friday evening and temperatures will be slow to cool down overnight. For the first half of Saturday, it's mostly sunny, hot and humid with highs in the low 90s. Storms will be diving in, though, from the north late in the day, and a few of those could produce damaging winds. From WRG News Channel 3, I'm Chief Meteorologist Tyler Eliason.
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2: It is a steamy Friday evening and temperatures will be slow to cool down overnight. For the first half of Saturday, it's mostly sunny, hot and humid with highs in the low 90s. Storms will be diving in, though, from the north late in the day, and a few of those could produce damaging winds. From WRG News Channel 3, I'm Chief Meteorologist Tyler Eliason.
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2: It is a steamy Friday evening and temperatures will be slow to cool down overnight. For the first half of Saturday, it's mostly sunny, hot and humid with highs in the low 90s. Storms will be diving in, though, from the north late in the day, and a few of those could produce damaging winds. From WRG News Channel 3, I'm Chief Meteorologist Tyler Eliason.
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8: It is a steamy Friday evening, and temperatures will be slow to cool down overnight. For the first half of Saturday, it's mostly sunny, hot and humid with highs in the low 90s. Storms will be diving in, though, from the north late in the day, and a few of those could produce damaging winds. From WRG News Channel 3, I'm Chief Meteorologist Tyler Eliason.
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4: It is a steamy Friday evening, and temperatures will be slow to cool down overnight. For the first half of Saturday, it's mostly sunny, hot, and humid with highs in the low 90s. Storms will be diving in, though, from the north late in the day, and a few of those could produce damaging winds. From WRG News Channel 3, I'm Chief Meteorologist Tyler Eliason.
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2: It is a steamy Friday evening, and temperatures will be slow to cool down overnight. For the first half of Saturday, it's mostly sunny, hot, and humid with highs in the low 90s. Storms will be diving in, though, from the north late in the day, and a few of those could produce damaging winds. From WRG News Channel 3, I'm Chief Meteorologist Tyler Elias.
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2: No, I ain't throwing my family out the window. 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I just first day on the job. 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
2: 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Unknown father. 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Unknown father.
3: What do they call you? 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

Memphis. Thank you for waking up with the Steve Harvey Morning Show. 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

talking about a conservative regular girl that still can be thorough as don't need you. Psychic can reach a zodiac sign, it must be a Gemini moon, cause we about to go half. 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

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Be a hero by getting your girl tickets to the R&B tour. 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

0: the R&B Tour. Starring Usher Raymond and Chris Brown. 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It's going to be one for the ages. 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
1: Yeah, this album is dedicated to all the teachers that told me I'll never amount to nothing. 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

0: This is Steve Harvey Morning Show, man. You can't do nothing around my crack at all. Yeah, you tattoo, you can't sketch on it. You can't put tracing paper on my crack. And I'm not going to hold still. I just can't do it because I'm a clinch. I'm going to tear your paper up. I'm just trying to tell you. You can't do nothing, Carla. You can't do nothing around mine. I'm telling you right, it ain't going to work. I don't know what pencil you got. 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That's all I'm telling you. Your little tattoo gun ain't going to be able to work no more. I'll snap a needle.
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0: say? It's summertime, and Aleve is here to keep you on the go. 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
1: Ladies and gentlemen, boys and girls, everybody listening from around the world, you know, I was thinking about doing some bars this morning because I'm like that. You know what I mean? I am. Yeah. Yeah. Because, you know, I've discovered about young people, man, what they do is they just make a statement about themselves and they just go to believe in it, you know, without no verified proof.
2: Mm-hmm. Yeah.
1: No collaboration. Ain't no whole group of people say, yeah, man, you the one. They just go and do it. You know, like I got bars cause I'm him. And then they just go into it, you know, and then they get two likes and they think they there. That's how I wanted to start the show today. Because all of that I said don't really matter. What really matter is that you woke up this morning, that God is good and unable to enact yourself in a position to better wherever you've been. And that's the fact. You have the power of choice. God gives it to us all. And I decided today, this is how I decide. See, because he gave me choice, I decided to say that at the beginning. And then I decided to tell y'all it ain't make no sense. Then tell y'all why it ain't make no sense. You know what I'm saying? See how that work?
2: Mm-hmm.
3: Mm-hmm.
2: We got
1: mm-hmm. I'm really him. The Lord will provide.
3: Do you have to open your mouth that
1: wide? He will provide.
3: We see all your teeth and your tongue.
1: I saw an AI video this morning, man. I sent it to the crew. I've been laughing at this boy all day. Welcome to the ride, y'all. Steve Harvey Morning Show. Shirley Strawberry, Carla Pharrell, Mississippi Monica Jr., the comeback kid and the legend that he is, Nephew Tommy.
4: Yay, yay.
1: Well, he back, man. You've been out a couple days. What's on your mind, man?
5: It's all good, Mr. Harvey. Let me ask you this, Unc. Why did you say that? Make a statement saying you him. Do you understand what being him is? Do you know what him is? Do you know that?
1: Mm-mm. No. Mm-mm. Not
5: right
1: really.
5: There.
1: Because see, I know I'm not him. But I know who is him, really him.
3: Huh.
1: That's the Lord God Almighty. Now he him.
4: Yeah. You better know it.
1: And I put him up against anybody you got.
2: Amen.
1: Okay. Ready? Who is your him? Cause I really know who him is.
5: Yes, sir.
1: Boy, see, that's one thing. But you know, just being ignorant this morning, you know.
5: Yeah.
1: Saying stuff I know, you know. But I know some people that really believe it. We have a guy in the White House that is convinced that he is him.
5: He him.
3: But he's
1: in
3: him.
1: All aspects. But the way he's going about being him is to insult and degrade as many people as he can.
3: Direct.
1: So he will appear to be more him. That's kind of crazy, man. But it's okay. Got a great show for you today, I think. I've never said that in my opening. We got a great show for you today.
3: Always.
1: We just do.
3: You're here, so always. Coming up.
1: The Lord wins.
3: We will run that prank back with the nephew
1: he
3: right
1: wins.
3: After this.
1: Yep. Provide.
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0: 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Nephew, what you got for us?
1: I got it for you. This right here is your daughter bit my son. Your daughter bit my son. All right, let's go, cat dog.
2: Hello.
1: Hello, may I speak to Kira?
2: This is Kira.
1: Kira Mc.
2: This is Kira.
1: Look, do your daughter go to Little Academy?
2: Yes. Who's this?
1: And her name is.
2: Yes. Who's this?
1: Listen, your daughter then bit my son, Joshua, on the back.
2: My daughter, bitch, no.
1: This is Wilton. Your daughter done bit my son.
2: Well, Wilton, slow the down. You can't just call my house and tell me my daughter bit your
1: you
2: son.
1: You ain't finna see him be cussing at me, lady. I just said, your daughter, Sakira, bit my son, Joshua,
2: no.
1: In the back.
2: And I just and said no. I just said no. Two things. One, my daughter wouldn't bite nobody. And two, don't call my house with this tone.
1: I call with any kind of tone I want to call with. All I'm saying is, your daughter done bit my son in the back. And I'm gonna tell
2: and
1: you.
2: And all I'm saying is don't call my house with this attitude saying some that my daughter bit your child in the back. My daughter has manners and she wouldn't be biting nobody in the back. What the did your
1: how
2: son
1: the hell if you know somebody gonna,
2: the
1: how the hell you know what your daughter gonna be doing if you ain't there?
2: Because I raised my daughter.
1: You raised the shit.
2: You live with your son?
1: She ain't
2: you live with your son or you just come in once a month and try to do some kind of daddy work?
1: Your daughter ain't but 4 years old. How in the hell you know her that well?
2: I've been with her for 4 years. Where the f*** you been? My daughter does not be biting people around in the back and the neck or any thing like that. What the hell is wrong with you? Don't call my house with this attitude.
1: Well, how the hell you figure I'm a weekend daddy? I'm calling you about what's going on with my child.
2: I don't think you got your facts straight. So next time you call somebody to tell them about their child, figure out everything about your child first.
1: All I'm saying is that the people at the academy said Sakira bit my son Joshua in the back.
2: Well, I can't understand you saying because I don't like your tone. So don't call me about my baby. Have her mama call me.
1: It don't make no difference if a mama or a daddy call, as long as somebody call. Hello? Call her back, dog.
2: Hello?
1: Is this Kira?
2: This is Kira.
1: Why you hang up on me?
2: Why are you still calling me and why are you yelling at me? My child didn't bite your child in the back. When I picked up my child, they didn't say to me, your child bit somebody in the back. I know my child every day. Like I said in the first place, you must be some kind of weekend daddy. I'm with my child every day.
1: Are you? I'm with my...
2: I don't even know who Joshua is. She should have just hit him in the head.
1: What you ain't going to do is sit here and talk about my baby. Now, you asked me to lower my tone.
2: You know what I'm going to do? I'm going to hang up one more
1: lower game. Lower your hello? Hello? Call her back, though. Call her back, cat.
2: Hello?
1: Don't hang up on me no more,
2: don't
1: lady.
2: Don't call my number again.
1: I'm going to call you until you tell me why your child is beating me. It's biting my child in the back.
2: I am not in the mood to play with you right now.
1: You're going to mess around and get you and your child whooped. You and your child.
2: Whoa, guess what? Shakira got a daddy. You talking about whipping somebody's Shakira's daddy. No, you don't have else to say. You can't call my house and threaten me and my child. If my child bit your child, well, that's what the your child deserves. He got whooped.
1: My daughter
2: whooped your son's. This probably won't be the last time that little fat snotty nose kids get this.
1: You ain't gonna be talking about me and my son.
2: When the fake facts, she didn't bite him in the back. She might have whooped his, but my daughter don't play nasty.
1: Your
2: like
1: daughter bit
2: you
1: my son in back.
2: Keep talking. You found my phone number, find my address, and have Shakira's daddy beat your. I said bring your phone over here. And the same way Shakira whipped your baby, my baby daddy gonna whip your. Bring it on.
1: I'm coming over there and beat you and your child.
2: I said, you don't call a woman and tell her you coming over to beat her and her child. You come over here and beat her daddy's. Come over here and beat Shakira's daddy's.
1: He don't want none of me.
2: You don't want this.
1: I'm on my way over there now.
2: Then bring it on then.
1: Somebody gonna get their
2: daddy home all week. Not like your cycle.
1: He ain't got no job.
2: No you, he got a job.
1: Y'all gonna make me come over there tonight.
2: Bring it on right now.
1: You know what? I'm gonna tell you something.
2: Tell me something else, then.
1: You gonna get bit, and your baby gonna get bit, too.
2: You gonna bite me and my baby? Shakira dad gonna whoop your.
1: Can I say something to you?
2: Say something to me then.
1: This
2: say
1: nephew Tommy from the Steve Harvey Morning Show. You just got pranked.
2: I am shamed. I am so shamed.
1: You just got pranked. Oh. Your sister Glenda told me.
2: No, she said.
1: She said, you always tell me, Tommy will never get me.
2: I told her that wouldn't happen to me. But you can't call somebody and talk about their baby. Let me call.
1: I'm going to hit you with it.
2: That's where it counts, man. Don't call nobody about that child. You got my heart hurting.
1: Look, can I ask you something? Let me ask you something. What is the baddest radio show in the land?
2: Steve Harvey Morning Show. You
3: tell you what.
1: And there you have it, ladies and gentlemen.
0: Always starting some mess. Always.
1: Shakira got a dad. Okay?
4: Nah.
1: Shakira got a dad.
4: Nah.
0: Okay.
1: Carla, did your daughter ever bite anybody when she was younger? Did she bite another child?
4: Nope.
1: No?
4: Mm-mm, she didn't go through that biting stage.
1: Uh-uh. No. No biting stage?
4: No.
0: No.
1: My daughter bit a little kid at daycare that had been biting her that I didn't know about. But yeah.
0: Well, then she was just.
5: Hell, I done bit somebody.
0: Oh, you did?
5: From the kids. Oh, hell yeah.
4: When you were little?
5: I was getting my whoop so good. No, I was grown up. I was getting my whoop so good.
0: I
5: had to bite him.
6: He said, as a grown up.
5: No. Bit dead off into him. Yeah, buddy.
1: That's when the fight got real serious.
0: Used to say when you were in a fight, bite him in the forehead. I remember you used to say that all the time.
5: I have no problem.
4: No
5: way. There ain't no way in the world the Lord gave me these big teeth for me not to apply them in every situation.
1: He will provide.
0: Yes. Jehovah Jireh. All right. Coming up next, it is Ask the CLO, our Chief Love Officer Steve Harvey in the building, right after this.
1: Hello.
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4: A better life with Dr. Sanjay Gupta.
5: Osteoporosis affects millions of people in the United States and around the world. It's a disease that basically causes someone's bones to become weak, brittle, and porous, which can increase their risk of fractures. Now, the good news here is there are things you can do other than, or in addition to, taking medications to prevent fractures before it's too late. One is to up your intake of calcium and vitamin D. You also want to eat more protein. One functional medicine dietitian told us that that helps build muscle, and if you're building muscle strength, then you are also building bone strength. You want to be mindful of your workouts. The best ways to build bone density, one therapist told us, are going to be resistance exercises like lifting weights, and also exercises that make your bones take a bit of an impact, such as jumping or even running, just loading the bones a little bit more. I'm Dr. Sanjay Gupta, helping you live a better life.
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1: It is time to ask the CLO, our Chief Love Officer, Steve Harvey. Here we go, Steve, CLO. Rachel in Towson says, my husband is 14 years older and he's got a thick Southern accent, okay? When he drinks, he mixes profanity in with his Southern sayings and my friends love making fun of him. He's not bothered by it, but I am. Why does he enjoy being laughed at?
2: Well, you might want to check into the drinking problem. You worry about him being laughed at. It's the drink. How much is he drinking? Why is he always drinking around your friend? He don't have a problem with it because, well, let me just put something recently learned.
1: Okay.
2: Most drunk people are not affected by the things that's going on around them because they have a different view of it. Once you drunk, you know, it's like there's something. The listening part of your brain turns off when you drink, I think.
1: Oh.
2: I think that's what happens. I think that disconnects it because you need the rest of your faculties, like something has to turn off. So listening turns off so you can balance better, hold yourself together.
1: Yeah.
2: So you can verbalize, make your words sound like they real words, use syllables and stuff. Because when you're drinking, it takes a lot of stuff starts falling apart. So you lose some of your senses. Listening is one of them.
1: But CLO, is this so bad though? All he does is mix profanity in with his Southern sayings.
2: I almost thought the letter was about me, except I'm not 14 years older than my wife.
1: Yes.
2: Because I've been mixing profanity in with my country sayings for a long time.
1: And we laugh, and she's mad because they laugh. Her friends laugh at him. But he doesn't, it doesn't bother him.
0: He doesn't care.
1: Yeah, this is not major, right? All right, moving on to Doug in Nashville. Doug writes, I have a type A personality, so I like a clean home, but my wife is the opposite. She leaves a ring around the tub and dirty dishes for the housekeeper to handle.
3: What?
1: If I ask her to clean up, she ignores me. Why can't she clean up after herself?
3: How dirty is she?
2: Well, the ring around the tub threw me off a little bit.
1: Me too. I'm right with you, CLO.
2: I've never seen that. My wife take baths all the time. I've yet to see a ring around that bad boy. Hope I don't ever see that either.
1: Are you a mud wrestler? What's happening? what's going on?
0: What you doing every day, boo?
2: First, there's two things got me about this hill. Because it's two things. Number one, I don't do no cleaning up.
0: Trifling. Yeah. Just trifling.
2: And then you said y'all got a housekeeper.
1: Though, right. Uh-huh.
2: Y'all got a housekeeper. So
1: yeah, and you do too. You understand. Yeah,
2: why?
0: Okay, so question.
2: Are they here if I'm going to clean them? Yes, Carl.
1: Go ahead, Carl.
0: Have you cleaned the shower? When you get out the shower, have you ever cleaned the shower out? Because you have a housekeeper and all that.
2: Clean the shower.
1: Let's even go more basic.
4: He think the water going down the drain is fine.
1: Yeah, basic than that. Do you at least, you don't just take your clothes off and step out of them. You do at least put your clothes
0: in the hamper.
1: And, yeah, or some, yeah.
2: I ain't got no hamper in my bathroom.
0: So whatever.
4: I wouldn't believe he would have a hamper.
1: But do you step out of your clothes and just leave them, or do you just, what do you do with them when you're done wearing them?
0: That's not your problem.
4: You got a cleaner's bag? Yeah. You got a cleaner's bag?
2: A cleaner bag.
0: What do you do with the dirty clothes? We need to know. What are you doing with it?
4: It's going to the cleaners.
0: His drawers? You would say, Tommy?
2: I don't even know where the cleaners is. Quit talking to me about stuff like this.
4: Okay, so look. Socks and drawers. When you get undressed, where are the socks and drawers?
1: That's all I'm asking.
2: In the flow, in the bathroom.
1: See? Okay, so you don't pick up after yourself. That's what he's asking. Why won't his wife pick up after herself? Clean up after herself. That's what he wants to know.
2: Who are these people in here?
0: that you're paying.
2: Yeah. I don't even know their names.
4: We got two different type of housekeepers.
1: Yeah.
4: We got somebody show up once a week.
0: That cleans.
1: Yeah.
4: He got somebody that's there every day.
1: Yeah.
2: No, Steve Harvey don't do that. You can't live.
0: Okay, well, question with that. So what Tommy just said, when you get undressed, let's just say you had a person that came in once a week. You would leave the clothes there for a whole week on the floor?
4: I can't imagine that.
2: I can't imagine once a week. I don't know.
0: Try to imagine that.
2: I wouldn't even be able to open the door in my bathroom. Once a week.
1: Way too long. I love it. All right.
2: I'd be standing on clothes, peeing and stuff.
0: Hope they get here soon.
1: What a great life, Steve. All right, moving on to Juanita in Gulfport. Juanita writes, Saturday night I was in bed with a friend. And when the fireworks started, he jumped up and ran outside so he could shoot his gun up in the air a few times. Is this a man thing to get up in the middle of sex to go shoot a gun, or was the sex that bad? Was the sex bad?
2: Well, I've never done it. When I was out there wilding over people's house that I had no future with, all my gun shooting was done in the room. I didn't go out in the backyard, fire my gun. All my gun shooting was in the room.
0: We got it when you said it the first time. Shut up, Tommy.
2: You all. Him getting up out the bed, shooting his gun in the air.
1: With the fireworks. Yeah.
2: Yeah. See, you thinking it was a bad experience for him.
1: Uh-huh.
2: I'm thinking that too.
1: Nothing would make you leave. Yeah,
2: If I jump up and get out of there, and I'm going home, it wasn't nothing worth this here. He go outside. I'd rather shoot my gun.
1: Uh huh.
2: Yeah, but the fact that he brought a gun over to your house,
1: or maybe
0: too much.
1: Yeah,
2: that's a whole nother.
1: Yeah. He jumped up and ran outside.
2: And how does that still matter to him like that? How old is he?
1: Well, her name is Juanita, if that helps.
4: Oh, yeah. That's 60-something.
1: Okay. All right. Thank you, CLO.
4: Juanita?
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0: 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Oh, we all over you, baby. Let's get it jumping this Saturday morning, y'all.
1: Yo, Mac, I don't even understand how they didn't understand you and that Mary joint.
2: Yeah, I
1: Kick
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1: that old robotic, futuristic.

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1: Young Miami's new song, Spend That, is being called the anthem for the summer. And it is, because you hear it everywhere, everywhere. But critics argue that the song glorifies scamming, glorifies boosting, and illegal hustle culture. Have you guys heard the song? I know you have.
2: Oh, yeah.
0: Yeah, girl.
1: Who hasn't? Who hasn't is the question, right?
0: Yes.
1: The controversy over Spend That blew up recently when singer India Arie spoke out about it and called for an online boycott because she feels it's harmful to the black culture. Fans of Young Miami have hit back at critics, pointing out a double standard in hip-hop, and noted that male rappers and singers have talked about violence, selling drugs, and scamming for decades in their music without facing any industry boycotts. So what do you think about Young Miami Spend That? Is it degrading? That's the question. What do you think?
2: I mean, of course it's degrading. So, I mean, how else can you look at it? We're talking about scamming and boosters, people stealing, and that's, we glorifying that. But this ain't the first time.
1: Absolutely not.
2: Now, her fans are correct in that, look, they've been doing this for years in some hip-hop
1: she's not the first.
2: Music genre records. And nobody said anything. But the moment somebody does say something, now they wrong. Now they want to be mad at India Arie. India Arie is 100% correct. You know, I mean, y'all, I mean, what are we doing here? And that's the summer anthem?
1: Oh, yeah.
2: I remember when Summer Madness was the summer anthem. So we went, and then from my generation, we went from that to this. I think it's all crazy. What's really crazy to me is we don't see nothing wrong with it. That's what's really crazy to me.
0: Right. Yeah. When you listen to some hip-hop records, when you listen to the lyrics and the killing, and it gets deep. It gets really deep, and it's an issue for the culture. And so what you're saying is India Arie is calling it out and maybe saying, let us do better.
1: Yeah, and it perpetuates that stereotype of what people have about black people, you know. Anyway, it does that. But I mean, she's not the first, like you say, Steve. Young Miami is not the first.
0: The first.
2: Yeah. We have done an even deeper and worse disservice to ourselves simply with the worst attack of ourselves. Mm-hmm. Is when we allow degrading our black women in our music acceptable. That was the biggest black mark that we allowed in all of hip hop.
1: All right. Thank you, guys.
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0: This is Steve Harvey Morning Show, man. What? Men that wear thongs don't pay money back. Thong wearing men do not pay money
1: Why not?
0: Back. I don't know. It's just a rule, Shirley. I don't know where the rule came from, but anybody I know wear a thong don't pay money back. And men who wear thongs that think they sexy, it's usually not. Thong and stomach don't even go in the same sentence. See, you can't have a thong on, and all they see is a little V in the front.
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0: 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The Empire State Building climbers are out on supervised release. They are out. They were arraigned on a host of charges, including burglary, reckless endangerment, criminal mischief, violation of local law, possession of burglar's tools, criminal tampering, criminal trespass, and disorderly conduct. That's a lot of charges. Last week, we all saw the Russian couple.
1: That's what I'm talking about.
0: Yeah.
1: Why? How they out already?
2: Well, Tommy, all you got to do is climb your black up there, and then you can find out how long you supposed to be in.
1: No, I'm right, not going up there.
0: That is crazy. No fear of heights, nothing. They were dressed in all black. They climbed the Empire State Building spire more than 1,400 feet in the air without safety equipment. They didn't have harness. They were waving a banner with a quote from Jimi Hendrix. When the power of love beats the love of power, the world knows peace. Then the couple got engaged before New York City police arrested them.
2: See right there?
3: What
2: the climb.
3: What?
2: The note on the flag and all the proposal.
0: That. Yeah.
2: Mm-hmm. Uh-huh. None of that made no sense. When the power of love is greater than love and power than the world peace, boy, why is you up there?
0: Right.
2: Yeah, but we came
0: up doing?
2: Here to wear these black latex outfits, and then I got on my knees and proposed. You finna go to jail. What part of this you missing? You finna go to jail. You finna have some charges.
0: Yeah. We have laws and rules in this country. Come on.
3: Get down.
0: Yes. What is the point?
2: That's okay. When you ain't got no black friends.
3: Yes.
2: Hey, dog. Hey, don't. You finna do what?
0: That's what your black friend would
1: finna
0: say.
1: Finna climb to the top, and I'm finna ask her to marry me when I get up there. That's what I'm finna do.
3: Empire State Building.
2: Wait a minute. Don't. You finna climb to the top of what?
3: Empire State Building.
0: In New York.
1: Me and my girl.
2: Dog. You finna climb up there for what, though?
1: I wanna ask her to marry me when we get up there.
2: Why don't you ask her down here?
3: On the ground.
0: How did you get her to get up there with you?
3: But they're a famous couple. They were featured, the Netflix documentary.
1: They climb everything.
0: Somebody said that,
3: yes,
0: yeah.
3: Yes.
1: They climb
3: everything. So this is what they do, Steve.
0: Okay.
2: Oh, that's that couple.
3: Okay. Yeah. Like, you know them.
2: Yeah, I seen a couple climbing things with couples that climb and all this here.
0: I'm not
2: climbing
0: it.
2: No rock, none of that. I don't want no rope. I don't want no spikes. I don't want no baby powder on my hands. You ain't gotta give me none of that.
0: So then that begs the question, what is the craziest thing you've ever done with your mate? Now or earlier in life, you know?
1: Earlier, out on the beach. Out on the beach, yeah, me and Jackie.
0: You proposed?
1: Nah, just out there necking. Mm-hmm.
0: Why do all your stories end up naked outside?
2: But you only did that one time, though.
3: You and
2: found out a lot about that sand, didn't you?
1: Yeah, I did.
3: We'll do that again.
0: But
1: this is not a good idea. 3 days later, is that still sand?
2: Yeah. Hey, man, you ever been on the beach and just sat there and let the waves wash up on you? You be sitting on your butt on the beach?
3: Yeah.
2: Let me tell you something about that.
0: On your butt?
2: 3 weeks.
3: 3 weeks?
2: 3 weeks. You be finding sand.
3: Seashell.
2: 3 weeks.
0: No.
2: 3 weeks.
3: What's the most daring thing you've done with your mate? Come on, Steve, because you know you don't want to do that.
2: Rode in the helicopter the first time in my life, rode in the helicopter. They had a steeplechase race, a horse race. And we flew on a helicopter for the first time. That's okay. The most daring thing. And we wasn't no big helicopter either. We're a little mosquito. Where you could look down and look at that wow. helicopter.
3: Okay. Yeah.
0: Okay.
1: Yeah. Parasail.
3: Okay.
0: Thanks. Zip lining. All right, nephew. The naked nephew's prank phone call coming up next.
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1: I'm Kane Brown.
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0: Coming up at the top of the hour, it's my strawberry letter for today, and the subject is, can we make this thing work or not? We'll get into that and find out what that's all about in just a few, because right now, it is time for the nephew and today's prank phone call. What you got for us, Neff?
1: I got it, but first I gotta ask y'all a question. You know, back when we were working at the brick and mortar, you know, when we were going in, did you ever copy your butt on the copy machine? Did you ever do that? Did you ever just, you know, nobody was at the office, you just felt like doing something? Anybody?
0: No.
2: Never at any job in my life.
1: You ain't never looked at the copy machine and said, nobody here. Nah, I'm finna go on and copy myself.
3: I ain't never had no job that had a copy machine.
2: At the office.
4: The fact that you just done it, Tommy.
3: Office.
0: What? Tommy, well, what?
1: This right here, this is Buttman, okay? Name of this prank is Buttman. Yeah.
0: Why, Lord, why?
1: Y'all ain't live yet, man. Y'all just,
2: we're boring.
0: So you've done this before?
1: Fairly. Spin that. Spin that. Let's go, Kat.
4: Spin that.
2: All right, you young Miami.
1: Let's go, Kat. Buttman.
5: Hello?
6: Hey, I'm trying to reach Vaughn, please.
5: This is Vaughn. Who is this?
6: Vaughn, this is Darius. Darius with Human Resources. How are you?
5: I'm doing fine. Can I help you?
6: Yeah, listen, we have an incident that has taken place at the job. You actually, what floor are you on, Vaughn?
5: I'm on floor 12.
6: Floor 12. All right. So, do you use the copy machine that often on that floor?
5: Not all the time, but I do use it every once in a while.
6: Okay. Every once in a while. So here's what's going on. There's going to be some actions being taken place here pretty soon, some legal actions, and we're just clearing everybody. You know, this is just a proper procedure that we're having to go through. So let me just kind of enlighten you on what's taking place. Someone on the 12th floor has copied their butt on a piece of paper in the copy machine. So someone actually sat up on the Xerox machine and copied their butt. Why someone would do that, I have no earthly idea. But what's happening now is everyone on your floor is going to have to come in and show their butt. So we're scheduling this now. I'm thinking Friday at 11 a.m. Would that be suitable for you to come?
5: Y'all talking about y'all want me to come up there and show my because somebody, I'm a grown man. Okay, I'm a grown man. I ain't do that.
6: Okay, you know what? I believe you. I believe you wholeheartedly, Vaughn. But just to clear your name, we have to, I hate to say it, clear your butt as well. So we want to make sure, we're going to find out whose butt this is on the piece of paper that did this. We're going to
5: find out whose cheeks those are. And you're going to find out real quick they're not mine. All right, I'm not doing that, man. I'm not going to come in. You said Friday? You're doing this on Friday?
6: Friday at 11.
5: Not coming in my day off so I can pull my pants down, let some strangers look at my cheeks, talking about somebody copied. I'm not doing that.
6: I don't want this to take a turn, Vaughn, because right now this is, if you're saying you're not coming in, then other actions will be taking place if you don't come in and follow the procedure that everybody's saying. Everybody else that I'm calling, they have to come in.
5: How many people work on that floor?
6: There's at least 80 plus people on that floor.
5: You talking about trying to have 80 plus people come in, drive all the way to work, so some strangers we don't even know can look at our cheeks. And I'm not going to do that. I don't know who did it, but I know they ain't me.
6: Well, somebody Xeroxed their butt on the 12th floor, and we're going to get to the bottom of who did it. And what you're not going to do, Vaughn, is tell me you're not coming in. What you're not going to do. Do you like your job here with this company?
5: Okay. What you're not going to do is act like you're going to fire me because I'm not going to show y'all my sweet goodies just because you from HR. You got me fooled if you actually expect me to think that everybody that works on this floor is over here like, oh, yeah, sure. I'll let some strangers look at my crack. You must be playing. No, sir, not with me.
6: Okay. Well, let me ask you this. Do you have a coworker named Andre?
5: Andre, yes. You're
6: okay.
5: Not telling me
6: and Andre says he knows you. Now, I'm just going to put it out here. Andre is stating that it could have possibly been you.
5: Really? Andre got the nerve to say it could have been me? Man, Andre, why did he try to single me out? Like, I even use that copier. I'm around there playing games. I'm a grown man. He must be out of his mind thinking he gonna say I did it.
6: All I know is he stated that you were a possibility. That's what he stated.
5: He said I was a possibility. That's dumb. He ain't have absolutely no reason to think. I don't even use that copier, man. I use that thing like once every 2-3 weeks.
6: Okay.
5: Everybody okay, on so, that floor.
6: Okay, so out of once every 2-3 weeks, is there a possibility maybe you propped your butt up there and copied it?
5: Not at all. Y'all ain't even told me when this happened. I probably wasn't even working when the booty cheeks got scammed. You must be out your mind. You can waste everybody else's time trying to bring everyone in to get a free strip show, but you're not going to do that to me. This has to be unethical and illegal on so many levels. You're trying to come in and say everybody on the entire floor has to come show their cheeks? Man, you must be f***ing kidding me. What's your name? Whole time you're trying to call me saying this is HR. What's your name? Because when
6: I'm Darius out of Human Resources. I told you that when I first called you.
5: Well, Darius. When I do come into work, you the first I want to see.
6: Let me ask you this, Vaughn. Do you know Leslie?
5: Leslie, I know that better not even say my name.
6: So you do know Leslie?
5: Yes, I know Leslie. She works there with me. So you trying to tell me that Leslie said this too?
6: Do you want to know what Leslie said?
5: Yes, I would like to know what Leslie said. So when I cuss her out, I get it right.
6: Okay, Leslie told me to tell you that this is Nephew Tommy from the Steve Harvey Morning Show, and you just got pranked by your coworker, Leslie and Andre.
5: Oh, man.
6: Leslie Dude, and Andre got me to prank phone call you, man.
5: Dude, I was so... Man, I was pissed. Yeah, your uncle is right, bro. Somebody is going to whoop your ass. I bet it's this year.
6: All right, Vaughn. Tell me this, man. What is the baddest, and I mean the baddest, radio show in the land?
5: The Steve Harvey Morning Show. Somebody is definitely going to whoop your ass.
6: Now you want to try it now, don't you? Come on.
0: No, it's still a no. You're at work. What if you get caught? You're at work.
6: You jump up there real quick and hit the button. That's it. Just jump up there.
0: Yeah. Okay, Steve, you have nothing to say to your nephew?
6: Clean it now. No, go ahead and put a little clean up.
2: That's nice. No,
3: stop letting everything amaze y'all about him.
0: But putting his butt on the coffee machine at work?
3: Well, yes, that's the craziest thing you've heard him say?
0: Well, it's up there. I'll put it like that.
4: It's not even in the top 10.
0: Definitely.
4: It's not even in the top 10.
3: Boy, y'all ain't paying attention.
2: If we had billboard charts.
0: No, that's not.
6: You put your butt on a billboard. No, you're really doing something.
3: That right there ain't even in the top 25.
0: What? Things he done.
3: Hell no. That boy right there. That boy got hits.
2: In there.
0: Wow. All right, we got to go. Coming up next, can we make this thing work or not, is the subject of the Strawberry Letter right after this.
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0: 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We could be reading your letter live on the air, just like we're going to read this one right here, right now. And you never know, it could be yours.
1: It could be yours. Buckle up and hold on tight. We got it for you. Here it is. Strawberry Letter.
0: All right, nephew, thank you. Subject, can we make this thing work or not? Dear Stephen Shirley, I'm in love with the woman that was my side chick for years, but it's complicated. When I was married, my side chick showed up at my house and left some of my clothes at the front door. She and my wife got into an altercation, and I had to call the police to get the side chick to leave. After that, my side chick wanted nothing to do with me. I had one of my close friends go check on her and take her money because I felt bad for how it ended. My friend and my side chick started getting closer, and I didn't even see it coming. A few months later, she left me a voicemail message saying my friend was a better lover than me. I was devastated. My friend apologized for sleeping with her, and I tried to play it off like the side chick meant nothing to me, but it made me realize that I was in love with her. After I got divorced, I asked the side chick to meet up so we could talk. Despite everything, I told her that I love her and I want to be with her forever. We are back together and I moved in with her. She is still a wild woman when she's upset, and she has a slick mouth. She has no problem reminding me that she slept with my friend whenever she's mad at me. I can't say anything because I didn't treat her right in the past. Because of me, she got arrested and she lost her job. Our relationship might look cursed, but I think we deserve each other. Can we make it work after all that we've been through together? Well, you're together. You're living together right now. I mean, this is crazy. I mean, I don't think you guys should be together. I mean, what about this makes you think that you two train wrecks should be together? Look, you were a bad husband. You were a bad husband. You do know that. And you've both been bad cheaters. All you've done is hurt people. And look at what you've done to each other. She showed at your, up at your house, got into a fight with your wife, when you were married. She slept with your best friend, continues to tell you he was a better lover than you when she gets mad. You got her arrested, made her lose her job. Now, despite all this, you're asking, you know, should you be together? You say you're in love with her, and can this relationship work? I don't know. I have no idea. I mean, it wouldn't work for a lot of people, this type of stuff that you guys got going on. But I mean, you two are into all this drama, obviously, but you're living together now. So it seems to be working, and only time will tell. Steve?
2: Man, dude, you got into such a mess so fast, and then it never cleared up. And when I go through this letter, there's not a clear spot in this letter that's like, oh, okay, yeah. It's nothing in this letter I would have done. But anyway. Okay, look. He says that I'm in love with this woman that was my side chick. Then he say, but it's complicated. Now, let me tell you something. When a man tell you something is complicated, you can put your seatbelt on, because let me tell you something. When men say something is complicated, Lord, you don't even know the levels, because once we think it's too much, we done something. You were married. Your side chick showed up at your house and left some of your clothes at the front door. Her and your wife got into an altercation. You called the police because you wanted the side chick to leave. after that, your side chick wanted nothing to do with you. Okay, do you understand that part? Because I think, because you stupid. See, dog, you all through this letter, it's about you. All of a sudden, you say your side chick wanted nothing to do with me. I hope you understand why. She was through with you when she bought them clothes and set them by the front door. But when your wife went to the door, God, dog. Boy, let me tell you, you didn't think at that point to fake a stroke or
0: what?
2: Yeah, this is when you got to get to the hospital, dog. You got to get checked in. You got to do something dramatic. You got to remove yourself from the situation. But now you call the police. So anyway, you had one of your close friends go check on her and take her some money because you felt bad for how it ended. My friend and side chick started getting closer, and I ain't even see it coming. A few months later, she left me a voice message saying, my friend was a better lover than me. I was devastated. Oh, we back to you again. Oh, see, dog, this whole letter really about you. My friend apologized for sleeping with her. I tried to play it off like she ain't mean nothing to me, but it made me realize I was in love with her. Boy, you stupid. And she bought them clothes to that front door. Boy, that would have straightened me up so bad. But now I'm in love with her. Then guess what? After I got divorced, we ain't see that coming.
0: Right.
2: I was wondering what happened. This letter is filled with information, y'all. I asked the side chick to meet up so we could talk. And despite everything, I told her I love her and I want to be with her forever. Why? What have y'all done that says forever?
0: Crazy.
2: I don't even understand that.
0: Hang on, Steve.
2: You want to be with her for what? Okay, when we come back, yeah. All right.
0: Leave it right there. We'll be back with part two of today's Strawberry Letter. The subject is, can we make this thing work or not? We'll get back into it right after this.
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0: 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All right, Steve, come on, let's recap today's Strawberry Letter. The subject is, can we make this thing work or not?
1: Okay, the subject of this letter is crazy right there. Can we make this thing work or not? My question is, what thing? All right, dude is married. He got a side chick. She done came over one day and dropped his clothes off at the front door. Well, guess who lived there? His wife. Him and the wife and the side chick got into an altercation. Instead of him doing like I suggest and fake a stroke and get himself to the hospital, no, he gonna stand there and try to mediate the situation, which you do not have the skills to do, boy. You should have faked that stroke, had the ambulance come get you out of there. But no, you called the police. Well, they came. They got into an altercation and you had to get the police to get the side chick to leave. After that, your side chick didn't want nothing to do with me. I guess you don't see that. Then I had one of my close friends go check on her and take her some money because I felt bad for how it ended. My friend and my side chick was getting closer. I ain't see this coming. A few months later, she left me a voice message saying my friend was a better lover than me. I was devastated. Mm-hmm. Bruh, I'm telling you right now, this should be the end of this letter, but he got more. My friend apologized for sleeping with him. I tried to play it off like the side chick ain't mean nothing. But it made me realize I was in love with her. What made you realize that?
0: Let's hear this.
1: I'm trying to understand. Well, mm-hmm. What did she do that made you realize that? Then guess what? After I got divorced, did you?
0: Wow.
1: Because I was wondering what happened after she had dropped mm-hmm. her clothes mm-hmm. off. Mm-hmm. Then he goes, after I got divorced, see, like I told you, when a guy says something's complicated, uh-huh. you have no idea the twists and turns. Okay, after I got divorced, I asked the side chick to meet up so we could talk. And despite everything, I told her I love her and I want to be with her forever. Why? Forever what? Mm-hmm. I want this to be forever. What is this? We are back together and I done moved in with her. Boy, you stupid. She is still a wild woman, and when she's upset, she got a slick mouth. She ain't got no problem reminding me that she slept with my friend. God, though, that come out of nowhere.
0: Like how, Steve? Like how?
1: It could be anything. Baby. Did you pick up the milk I asked you to stop on the way home from work?
0: Oh, I forgot.
1: No, I didn't pick up the milk, you know. But your man always had milk, so what we talking about? Your little friend always had milk.
0: And he was better. Yeah. Wow.
1: And I bet he didn't forget where the milk was. He sure didn't forget nothing else. Anyway, any celebrity, whenever she's mad, I can't say nothing. Because I didn't treat her right in the past. Dog, you didn't treat her right. What? Dog, are you forgetting that you was married? And you talking about you didn't treat her right in the past? Dog, you ain't treated nobody right.
0: They were horrible to each other.
1: Then this is where it get complicated. Now, you ready when he would say it was complicated?
0: Uh-huh, remember that? Let's hear it. Uh-huh.
1: Because of me. She got arrested and lost her job.
0: Right.
1: Oh, so when you call the police, uh-huh. she got arrested. And because she now had an arrest on her record, she lost her job. Then he says, our relationship might look cursed, but I think we deserve each other, boy. Boy, you stupid. If that's what you think you deserve, you should go get it. Can we make it work after all we've been through together? You done moved in.
0: Yeah, they're already together.
1: Listen to me, bruh. It's working. And it's working as good as it's going to work because both of y'all are wrong. Two wrongs don't make a right. I don't know how you don't, how you think something is supposed to come out of this of value. You say, can we make it work after all we've been through together? Oh, you mean the fact that you slept, you cheated on your wife. She bought the clothes and dropped it off. You called the police and she got arrested. Then you felt bad for the way you did and you sent your buddy over to the house with some money to help out. He took the money over there to help out. She ended up sleeping with him. Oof. Then she called you and told you
2: too much.
1: That in a voice message, your friend is a better lover than you. You talk to your friend about it. He apologized. He said, hey, man, I'm sorry. I ain't mean to, but I was over there and, you know, man, I don't know how. Anyway, you said it didn't mean nothing to you. Then what made you realize you loved her? All this is stupid.
2: It is.
1: Hey, you know what? Let me tell y'all something. These strawberry letters right here.
2: Mm-hmm.
1: When y'all going through stuff like this, don't stop writing me.
2: They have to write.
1: No, I don't want to do this.
2: 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They need help.
1: You know, you need help. Y'all need prayer.
2: That y'all too.
1: Y'all need forgiveness, redemption.
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1: All right, this is from Brittany on Steve Harvey FM. Brittany says, my parents have been married for 24 years, and I can't remember a time when they seemed happy together. They don't scream or throw things, but they bicker constantly, barely spend any time together, and act more like roommates than a married couple. Growing up, I always assumed they were staying together for me and my younger sister, but now I've graduated from college, my sister has moved away to school, and neither of us is living at home anymore. It makes me wonder why they're still doing this to themselves. Is it my place to say something to give them permission to split, or should I stay out of it and mind my business?
2: No, they can't split. They cannot split.
1: What do you mean?
0: Really? You don't think so?
2: They can't split. I know they can't.
0: Uh-huh. Why not?
2: Because don't nobody want either one of them.
3: They need them arguments.
2: They need that. They already know. They done looked at each other. They done sized it up. They know what they done grown into. Ain't nobody gonna want me. Ain't nobody gonna want you. We might as well just stay here.
1: 24 years.
2: Yeah. But I know some people that's in relationships that they are miserable in.
1: They bicker all the time.
2: Man, you could just tell it ain't no good.
1: Uh-huh. What are some of the signs?
2: Well, for a man, I know all the signs for a man.
1: Okay.
0: Like what?
1: Let's give hear us- it. Yeah.
2: Sitting in the driveway looking at the dome. Anywhere better than here.
1: Why isn't my man home? I know he got off work hours ago.
0: He won't get you out rather the car.
2: If you pull up and your man is just sitting in the garage in a lawn chair just at the opening of the garage.
3: He tired.
2: Just sitting there. He tired. Just looking out on the street watching cars go by.
0: He can't go on.
1: What is he tired of though?
2: Huh?
0: I'm sick of
1: what has she done? What? She talked
2: everything get on his nerves. Uh-huh. He done popped open that lawn chair.
1: Uh-huh.
2: Got himself a beer.
1: Green and white. Uh-huh.
2: Yeah. And just sat. He in the middle of the garage though. The door open and he just sitting there. And it's hot.
1: But he didn't go in the house. Yeah. He didn't go in the house.
2: It's hot. He don't give a
1: and then come back out and get the lawn chair.
0: He is finished.
2: If y'all driving in the car and he leaning against the window.
0: He wants to get out.
1: Help me. Help.
3: If y'all driving and he turned that radio up loud so he can't hear what she's saying.
2: Yeah.
1: Wow. Yeah,
2: he don't even want to hear you breathing.
0: Whoa. That's cold. That's cold.
1: So in a case like that, why not just get divorced and put each other out of your misery?
2: Too much hassle, problem, you know. And a dude like that, he just don't need another problem.
3: You still like something about that person. You got to have one thing that you like.
0: You
3: got to
0: like them, though.
3: You got to have something.
1: Yeah. I mean, I know you have to like them, but it seems like went out the window and it's just love right now, you know.
3: Yeah. Well, now, like and love interchanges periodically. It does.
1: Okay.
0: So you've heard.
1: I like you today,
3: but I don't really feel that love thing today.
2: I love you always.
1: Right.
2: But there's some days I don't really like you, so.
1: And I get that.
0: That's what I mean.
1: Yeah. Uh-huh. Mm-hmm.
0: Okay.
2: You know, but that's everybody. But I'm just not, yeah. I can't. I think all the like is gone at that point.
1: All the like is gone. That's what
2: you just love her.
1: Thinking.
2: You want to take care of her. You don't want to hurt her.
1: You're committed. You know?
2: But I don't like her though.
1: Uh-huh.
0: She don't like you.
1: She can't stand you either. No, she does not like you.
2: Like if you in there watching TV and you hear her fall down some steps.
1: you rush to her side, right? To help her.
2: Well, you
1: up.
2: Go over there. Before you get up there, you go.
0: What are you breathing for? She's the one who fell down the steps.
1: Wow.
2: Hope she ain't broke nothing because I'm in here watching this game.
0: The World Cup.
2: World Cup stuff he don't even know how to do.
1: All right, we'll have more of this unloving show right after this.
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0: 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What you got, Junior?
1: All right, Shirley, let me just say this. The Americans are out of FIFA. We're out the World Cup. We're gone.
2: Right.
1: So I turn my attention to this, and this is just a love letter to LeBron James. I wish he would come play for the Rockets. You just should sign with us. We just want LeBron James.
0: Okay.
3: Now, you come with your begging.
1: Well, I hope he's listening. I'm going to beg because he's great, and we need your help. We already have Kevin Durant and LeBron James. Listen to that. We have a younger team. You ain't got to work as hard. Uh-huh. And we will pay you a lot of money. Way more than...
3: Why would he go to Houston?
1: Yeah. Why he wouldn't? That's what I want to know.
3: Why he wouldn't? Because he's from Cleveland.
1: Okay. Because he already got y'all the championship. He gave y'all one already.
3: He don't owe y'all nothing.
1: Oh, yes, he do. Yes, he do. Okay,
3: Okay.
1: Didn't you get a championship? Didn't he get y'all a championship in Cleveland? Why go back there? Go to a new city. Bring one to us. Why?
0: Oh, okay.
1: Why? You got two in Miami. You got one in L.A. Mm-hmm. Everywhere you go, you get a championship. We deserve one. And I want LeBron to understand that you can be welcome. Okay. What's the problem? I don't see the problem here.
0: I see your logic, Junior.
1: Thank you, Shirley.
4: You do,
1: somebody
4: Shirley?
1: See it.
0: Mm-hmm. He just wants
4: some. Sports, he's cooking. This ain't what you do, but you see this.
0: But I see it.
5: I mean,
0: okay.
5: What he's saying.
1: Okay, wait a minute. Thank you, Carla.
3: In any of the news reports of all of the potential landing places for LeBron James, have you heard anybody say Houston?
1: That's why we introducing it.
0: Yeah, maybe now he will.
6: Did you hear Junior's tone, though?
1: Yes.
0: He put some bass in his voice time.
3: Yeah, I heard what
1: he
3: said.
1: Yeah, we have a lot of nice things
3: but
1: in Houston.
3: Let me explain something to you. Mm. Hey, let me tell you something. LeBron James don't listen to this show. I can promise you that.
1: Don't say that.
3: He don't listen to this show. He don't listen to this show. Stop.
0: Hey, LeBron. Shout out to LeBron.
5: Hey, Savannah. What about Savannah?
1: Hey, Savannah. Uh-huh. Hey,
4: Savannah. What's up, Bron?
1: We have a lot of nice things in Houston.
0: Like?
1: Barbecue.
0: Oh.
1: Man, LeBron James like barbecue.
3: Ain't famous for barbecue, boy.
1: Why we not?
3: Because I just told you, anybody never went, man, you ever had some Houston barbecue?
1: What is Cleveland known for? It ain't barbecue.
3: Stupid.
4: We got barbecue, Steve.
1: Cleveland don't have it.
0: Yeah. Oh, now you're on board,
3: everybody
0: Tommy.
3: Got barbecue. Hold on, boy. Hold on. We ain't got barbecue.
5: Who
3: Whitmore's?
5: He said Cleveland.
3: Whoa. Whitmore's?
0: I'm pretty sure it's Whitmore's. I'm pretty sure it's Whitmore's.
4: We don't know
3: them famous barbecue places. Now you can't even name a famous barbecue place in Houston.
1: Ray's Rib Shack.
4: Dang, that go too.
3: What?
1: you ain't had Ray's Rib Shack?
4: Burns Barbecue.
3: Anybody never heard
1: Burns? You ain't
3: Burns. Ain't nobody never heard Burns. That. Nobody.
1: Hey, we ain't heard Whitmore's either.
4: No, you
0: See
4: ain't
0: in
4: never
0: Houston.
4: Heard.
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0: 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It is time now for a round of Would You Rather. Would you rather sausage, egg, and cheese biscuit or a loaded omelet?
1: Loaded omelet. Loaded omelet.
2: Loaded omelet.
0: Oh, really? Yeah. Okay. Yeah. Steve, loaded omelet
3: but
0: too.
3: But not that loaded, though. I do want to be able to taste the egg. I can't stand an omelet with a whole bunch of bell peppers in it.
0: Oh. All right.
1: Vegan omelet.
0: A vegan omelet? Really?
3: Yeah. He's so, you know, this dude.
0: Hollywood!
3: Right here, man, you know, ever since he got that TV show, y'all ain't noticing.
0: But caviar from an animal.
3: Vegan omelet.
0: Yeah.
3: Yeah. Hell, you that doesn't want make a any vegan sense. Omelet.
2: Vegan omelet.
0: You just want vegetables. Yeah. All right. Would you rather drive in the rain with slick tires or catch a ride with your ex?
4: Oh, no, we can slide all over this highway.
0: Oh, in no, the rain.
3: That's all I had. Yeah, yeah, yeah.
0: Yeah, oh, you know how to drive with slick tires.
3: Hell,
0: huh?
3: Yeah. I had slick tires in the snow. I don't know what y'all talking about.
0: Wow. What? What? All right.
4: If I ride with her, we going to flip the car. Either way.
0: Whoa. Would you rather summer? We're just going to move on. Would you rather summer vacation at a theme park or on a cruise ship? Which one?
2: Oh, I'm at Disney World.
4: Yeah, I'm at Disney.
2: Yeah, I'm at Disney.
0: Yeah, oh, okay.
4: I ain't on that cruise.
3: I'm not getting on the cruise ship.
0: Okay.
3: No, Lord. Right.
4: We on soaring. Not going, we still
3: I'm not
4: soaring.
3: Gonna escape.
0: Yeah.
3: I'm not going to escape nothing on that cruise ship.
0: Oh, yeah. Being as famous as you are, yeah. All right. Would you rather, here's one, would you rather reveal your credit score or reveal your body count? Oh, there's no way.
2: Huh, you can find out about this credit score.
4: Yeah. Credit score. Okay.
3: I can tell you what it is on the air. I don't care.
0: What's your credit, score, Steve?
3: Now you can feel, I think, like 580 something like that.
5: You're in the fives and you're a millionaire?
4: Because it don't matter, Carla.
0: Carla, the high five.
4: It don't matter.
3: Hey, man. Hey, let me tell y'all something. When we bought our last house, I didn't qualify.
5: You were denied.
3: Because of my credit score. Because for years, I was paying cash for everything. I didn't have no credit.
0: Mm-hmm.
3: No, I didn't have no credit. I didn't know you can't live like that.
0: That's hilarious.
3: But thank God we know who did, though.
0: Thank God.
3: Marjorie had an 800.
4: That's what I'm talking about.
3: Oh, I was sitting in here going, what the hell? Yeah, I had like a 580, man. I had to take out a loan.
0: I'm not
3: talking about a house.
0: Yeah, but you got it. All right.
5: Oh, man.
0: Thank you, guys. That's today's round of Would You Rather. Coming up next, it is our last break of the day.
5: That's a shame.
0: And we'll close out the show with the one and only Steve Harvey right after this.
3: True story.
5: That's a high risk.
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0: 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All right, guys, here we are, our last break of the day. It's been a good day. It's been a fun day. Thank you so much for joining us and listening as always. We appreciate
1: it.
0: What a day. Yeah,
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3: Hey, my closing remarks today, I want to remind people of this. You have some important people in your life. Everybody does. You have some important people. It's not a large number, but there are some important people in your life. If I were you, I would take a moment to just tell them thank you. Just say, look, I appreciate the friendship. I appreciate you always being there. I appreciate you being non-judgmental. I appreciate you standing with me through some storms, man, being uplifting. I appreciate you praying for me. I appreciate you pulling for me. It's good to do that every now and then, man. There's not a lot of people you have to do that for, because if you took a close look at what I just said, I thank you for pulling for me, for praying for me, for cheering for me, for standing in the corner with me, for being in the storm with me, for not being judgmental of me. There's not a lot of people in your life like that. It ain't a long list. So when you have those people, man, appreciate it. Because I've learned a lot of things in my life, man, about friendship. And it is truly, truly essential. Friendship is essential, man. There's an organization, I'm not going to mention them today, but there's a great organization whose symbols stand for friendship is essential to the soul. And it really is, because you can live your life without either of your parents. I've managed to do that somehow, and the loss was so devastating I didn't think I would, and I didn't think I'd overcome it, but somehow by the grace of God I withstood that. There are people who have lost children. I can't imagine what that must feel like. That's an unthinkable thought for me. And somehow, by the grace of God, they have survived it. You can live in this world without a lot of things. But there's one thing. Well, not one thing. Two things I know you have to have. You have to have a relationship with God, because that is your fix all for everything. God is the answer, because God is the only one who has all the answers. He is the only one who can provide comfort when you know how I know this is real? Because look, man, God has provided me comfort in times when people didn't even know I needed comforting, but he did. Now, I thank God for having the ability to stand tall in the face of adversity. He's given me that type of strength, but I get that strength from him. You know, it ain't just me. Now, look, I got something to do with it, in that I've practiced it enough where I've made it a practice where I can exemplify this characteristic on call when need be. But man, I say, I'm going to tell y'all the truth, man. It be some days, man, I don't be really having it together. And y'all see me propped up behind this mic, man. But what you don't know behind me is God got both his hands up under my armpits, sitting me up, holding me up. He do it all the time. That's the most important relationship you can have, is a relationship with God, because God can get you through it, beyond it, over it, and get you from under it. Now, I ain't got nobody that can do all those things. I'm grateful in my life that I got a spouse, man, that I can count on, that is with me through. I mean, will stand in that foxhole with me no matter what. I got that. But even she and I have to have answers from guess who? God Almighty. Because there's some stuff we ain't got. We don't have answers to. That relationship with God is so important, man. It will get you through all types of stuff. You ain't got to call people all the time. As a matter of fact, you know what, man, I ain't got nobody to call. I'm going to be real with you. I have no number in my phone I can call. No matter what I'm going through, I can call them and I know they'll help me. I ain't got that. You know why? Because I got some other kind of problems, man. I got some stuff going on, man. And I can't, and then I don't have, why would I dump in your bucket something that's in my bucket when your bucket already full probably? I've just learned, man, that this relationship with God is so paramount. It's so critically important to you surviving this thing called life. Do not overstep this. Don't let this thing get past you, man. Your answer ain't on Instagram. It ain't on Facebook. Your answer to this life ain't in calling, writing us a strawberry letter or calling the CLO. Man, God got all these answers, man. Now, I know I started this thing off talking about you got some people in your life that's important, but what I got through telling you about them people that's important, you ain't got nothing more important in your relationship with God. Please understand that. I just self-corrected myself before I started into this closing remark. Get yourself a relationship with God, man. Stop letting everything throw you off the cliff. Get God in your life, man. Help you weather some of these storms. Why are you trying to handle this by yourself? Do you know that a lot of people's problems are simply because they're coping with stuff that they're not built to cope with? God says, bring me your problems. Bring me your problems and your burdens and leave them here. Bring it to me and leave them to me. And let me handle it. Man, I'm in the middle of some stuff right now. Well, I ain't got to tell nobody. I'm just letting God handle it. Me and Marjorie just know God got to handle this one because I'm out of answers. Get your relationship with God together, man. Now, on the flip side, if you got some people that's been in your corner, tell them thank you today. Keep that friendship alive. But make sure it's a two-way friendship. Make sure it's them for you and you for them. If it's just you doing for them all the time, that's not a friendship. That's a relationship that's going to be abusive to you after a while. You're going to have a lot of regrets. Talk to God today. He would absolutely love to hear from you. Peace.

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O.B. Wright kicking off Blues at Sunrise this Saturday morning. Precious, precious, that's me. My name is R.J. Stone. This is Blues at Sunrise. Good morning, how you doing? Let me make some repairs for you this morning.

0: 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Oh, Steve Harvey in the mornings, DL in the afternoon, and the Bluff City's best mix of R&B. Good morning, Blues at Sunrise. 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

That was Miss Yada. Come and get it. He's gone. Or she's gone. RJ Stone. 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

0: 105 WRVO, home of Steve Harvey in the mountains and DL in the afternoon. All right, Jay Stone Blues at sunrise. Good morning. How you doing? Hey, Memphis and the Mid-South, saddle up. I've been waiting on this one. 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The Down South Rodeo Association presents the second annual Octopus Open Rodeo coming up on Saturday, July 25th at Lafayette County Multipurpose Arena in Octopus, Mississippi. 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

0: call if you gon' hit it. That gave me an idea. I might write an answer to that song. R.J. Stone, Blues at Sunrise, and Southern Soul for a Saturday morning. Good morning. How you doing? Time for the birthday shout out. Celebrating birthdays this week. Happy birthday to my sister, Brenda. Yeah. She celebrated on Wednesday, July. Happy birthday, sis. Happy birthday, Debbie Sledge of Sister Sledge. Celebrated on Thursday the 9th. Mavis Staples. Oh, she spent a lot of time in Memphis over at the Stack Studios. Happy birthday, Mavis. She celebrated on July 10th. That was yesterday. Suzanne Vega, Lil' Kim, and Kirk Whalum is all celebrating today. Mario, listening online on the 103.5 WRBO app in Nashville. Happy birthday. Renico Seymour is celebrating today. Happy birthday. That's from the entire Seymour family, and especially Miss Renee. Happy birthday. Actor comedian Bill Cosby is celebrating on Sunday. Bill's turning 89. Happy birthday, Mr. Cosby. Big Rob celebrating on Sunday. Happy birthday. Deborah Cox is celebrating on Monday. And happy heavenly birthday, Gerald LaVert. Monday, July 13th. Let's get back to the blues. My man Muddy is coming up next.
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Streaming Luke Bennett and the Showgram Show. Weeknights from 6 until 9 with the hottest concert details and concert tickets at the tip of your finger. All you gotta do is listen. Yeah. This is RJ Stone Blues and Sunrise for Saturday morning. How you doing? This is BB King. Sweet.

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0: Nas and Big Rob. Song was called Trying to Get It Right. Well, sometimes it takes all night. RJ Stone and the Trail Ride for Saturday afternoon. Check it out, Memphis. PJ Morton is bringing the Saturday night, Sunday morning tour to the Cannon Center for the Performing Arts. 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

0: That was Frank Johnson and King George Believer. 103.5 WRBO giving you a chance to win lunch for you and a co-worker. Check out Mojo on Monday after the Steve Harvey Morning Show. This is RJ Stone. Hey, still left to come this hour. I've got Grady Champion, Willie Clayton, and Cecily Wilborn in the mix.
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Hi there, it is your boy, Lou Bennett, here Saturday afternoon. Hopefully things are going swell. We're ready to get this thing going. Go crazy. Here's Breezy.

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0: Eric Bellinger and Cry in Front of You. Loving that little ditty right there, man. Thing going hard in the paint for sure. On 103.5 WRBO. Lou Bennett along with you on this Saturday. Hopefully things are going swell for you. And let's see, we've got information to pass along to you. Make sure you're in the know of things going on, events happening today. Yeah, we got that. And yeah, today, the weekend. Yeah, hopefully your weekend's going great. The thing we can do, you can always reach out to us. 617-1035. You already know. Text it or call it. We're here for you. Also, hey, man, you can cool off. Nashville Shores Water Park. 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Everyone will have a lot of fun, and tickets are on sale now. 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
1: 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Here's what happened on the Steve Harvey Morning Show. Ugly men come with a lot of other traits. They ain't gonna leave you.
2: Oh.
1: You know, you already know it's been hard to get somebody to want them. They're strong. They fight hard. They willing to die.
3: They're willing to die?
1: Yeah, all these are traits of ugly people. Ugly
3: How do you
1: people
3: know just, they're willing to die?
1: Because they don't care. What is we living for? You see me.
3: They have nothing
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3: for.
4: Me.
1: I risk my life all the time. You see me.
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0: 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Make sure you tag us, man. Get with us. That for sure. All right, let's see. What else is happening here on this Saturday afternoon? Hopefully all is well, yeah, for you and yours. And, well, it is Saturday. It's the 11th day of July, if you didn't know. Also, cheer up the lonely day, free Slurpee day. Yeah, National 7-Eleven day, National Mojito day, National Blueberry Muffin Day, National State Fair Food Day, and National Swimming Pool Day. There are 55 days to Labor Day weekend. But today is Saturday, July 11, 2026. Celebs celebrating on today. We're saying happy birthday. Going out to soccer player Ahmad Diallo. Happy birthday to Alicia Cara, the singer. Happy birthday to Rachel Taylor, old Trish Walker on Marvel's Jessica Jones. Happy birthday to Serinda Swan, Carla Dixon on Reacher. Happy birthday to Justin Williams, the magician. Happy birthday to Nadia Akhtamam Sulman. Happy birthday to Little Kim, the rapper, celebrating today. Happy birthday to Michael Rosenbaum, old Lex Luthor on Smallville. Happy birthday to Justin Chambers. Happy birthday to Greg Grunberg. Oh, Matt Parkman on Heroes. Happy birthday to Lisa Rinna, a Real Housewives of Beverly Hills star. Happy birthday to soccer player Hugo Sanchez. Happy birthday to Sayla Ward. Happy birthday to Stephen Lang. And if you're celebrating a birthday or an anniversary, we say happy, happy birthday or happy, happy anniversary to you. And many, many more from your friends, your family, for real. 1035 WRBO.
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0: Overqualified, Gerard Benar. Yeah, Lou Bennett here on 103.5 WRBO. Of course, it is the Bluff City's best mix of R&B. Got more in store coming up. Yeah, you want to keep it right where you got it, because we got you down, baby. First show. Ah, Southern Soul fans, get ready. The 18th, Saturday the 18th. Well, Tucker, one night only tour. It's going to be rolling into the Isle Casino, Lula, Mississippi, for one unforgettable night, featuring, of course, Tucker, Marsilius the singer, as well as Cicely Wilburn. 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

0: Kayla Brianna, energy. She's bringing that energy, that for sure. Lou here on a Saturday afternoon. Of course, the Bluff City's best mix of R&B. 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And yes, indeed, Ed Murphy Classic Bill Street happening today, this afternoon, as a matter of fact, here in a few minutes. It's going down. You want to be a part of it? We'll tell you more about it. It's on the way here at about 3:38.
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0: 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That for sure. All right, let's see here. Oh, the action continues downtown. It started yesterday, but it's happening today on Beale Street. Talking about the Beale Street Games. Yeah, experience track and field like never before. In the heart of Beale Street, featuring the World Shot Put Series, headlined by world record holder Ryan Krauser. The fan favorite Beale Street Pole Vault. Yeah, that's going to be going on, plus some other events as well. Admission is absolutely free for spectators of all Beale Street events, so come on down. Just come on and enjoy the show. It's happening today. It's going on as we speak right now. Just kicked off a few minutes ago, 3:30. Be going on till about 8:30 tonight, so you got time to go on down and check it out. Make sure you take us along. We're your family. 103.5 WRBO.
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Jay Lake. Yeah, pop my ish. 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Hey, man. And you can stream us. 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

0: October London. That's his latest. It's called Silent Treatment. Man, loving that little ditty. Boy, that thing going hard in the paint already on 103.5 WRBO. Of course, Lou Bennett here on this Saturday. And hopefully things are going just good for you and yours. Mm-hmm. Try to be there for you for sure. Hey, yeah. And, man, get ready to laugh out loud Saturday, August 22nd. Our very own legend, comedy legend D.L. Hughley. It's going to be taking the stage live at the Cannon Center for Performing Arts. Yep, you don't want to miss this one entertaining and outspoken voice in comedy for one unforgettable night of nonstop laughs. Tickets are on sale as we speak. And if you need more information about it, we've got it all ready for you on our website. 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

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That for sure. Well, the reset is on the way. It's happening today. 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

0: 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All right, well, the Reset Sunset Riverside Experience is a curated outdoor experience centered around music, stillness, and the beauty of the Memphis Riverfront at sunset. 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

0: Snoop Dogg and Swiss Beats. That's called Step on 103.5 WRBO. Of course, it is the Bluff City's best mix of R&B. I am your leader, your boy Lou, here on this Saturday, and hopefully things are going your way. Yeah. 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

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Or actually, it's tomorrow. I've got all the details coming your way here in about 13 minutes.

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0: familiar voice, right? Yeah, that's because it is. Dave Hollister. You have voodoo magic on that one, baby, on 103.5 WRBO. Of course, it is the Bluff City's best mix of R&B. Lou here on this Saturday. And, hey, Sunset Jazz at Court Square Park. It's going to be happening tomorrow from 6 to 8 p.m. Yeah, Memphis's jazz artists live in the beautiful Court Square. 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Main Street at Court Ave. Tomorrow from 6 to 8, it's going down. Make sure you tell him Lou told you all about it.
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12: A Better Life with Dr. Sanjay Gupta.
13: For more than a decade, the Environmental Working Group has put out a list of the so-called Dirty Dozen. These are the non-organic produce contaminated with the highest levels of pesticides. Well, this year, spinach topped the list, followed by kale, collard, mustard greens, strawberries, grapes, nectarines, peaches, cherries, apples, blackberries, pears, potatoes, and blueberries. Now, all these fruits and vegetables are part of a healthy diet, so no one is saying you shouldn't eat them. Point is, though, you could consider buying these items organic if and when you can, and then taking extra care when you wash them. The FDA recommends rinsing all fruits and vegetables, even the ones that are organic, under running water that is slightly warmer than room temperature. Don't use soap, bleach, or any fancy produce washes. I'm Dr. Sanjay Gupta, helping you live a better life.
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0: Waiting Room. Genevieve. I like that jam right there. 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Of course, it is the Bluff City's best mix of R&B. Lou, along with you. And you, and you. And thanks so much for being a part, as always.
1: Mm-hmm.
0: Let's see. Now, keep in mind, coming up at 7 o'clock tonight, all your favorite Southern Soul jams. Yeah, Southern Soul be coming your way, doing the thing, man. You already know. Yeah, with Southern Soul Saturday Mix with DJ Jammin' Jay. Mm-hmm. So you don't want to miss that. Plus, PJ Morton brings the Saturday night, Sunday morning tour to the Cannon Center for the Performing Arts. 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
1: Hey, it's Steve Harvey, y'all. 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
3: Lord have
1: mercy. Ooh, it was hard to sit down on that thing right there. Yeah, it was a pimple, but I thought it was a ball. I didn't know what it was. I thought it was
3: TMI.
1: A damn bunion. I didn't know what had happened. What is this
3: extra
1: on my ass right now? Yeah, go back down to this free clinic, see what this is.

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1: Who can you call?
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0: 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I'm getting you ready for the J-O-B every morning on 103.5 WRBO. Yeah.
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0: Cry in front of you, Eric Bellinger on 103.5 WRBO. Of course, it is the Bluff City's best mix of R&B. Lou Bennett here. Still holding it down here on this Saturday evening. Getting ready for all those Southern Soul Jams in the mix with DJ Jam and Jay coming up at 7 o'clock. Get ready for that. Let's see, what else is happening? Oh, yeah, the Experience Ballet Memphis up close. At their free open house, it's going to be happening Saturday, July 25th. 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
1: 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It is Lou heading yonder way. My time is done for the day and the weekend. Hey, thank you guys so very much for being a part of the show as always. Hopefully we've done just enough for you to join us again Monday evening, my friend, 6 o'clock, Lord's willing, and the creek don't rise. See you back here then, all right? Have yourself a rest of the great weekend, what's left of it, and of course, give the big guy in the sky some of your time, your talent, and treasure. Watch him bless it back to you in more ways than you can receive. That's guaranteed his word. And hey, man, send up some timber for yours truly. I mean, get ready for Jammin' Jay, Southern Soul Saturday Mix. All your Southern Soul jams in the mix coming up at 7. Take care.

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